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2: Perfect for me, but you was perfect for me.
3: Nobody's perfect to me, but you was perfect for me. I took that personally. Burglary reported to me. This still is normal to me. Normally, healthy is foreign to me. She tell me unfortunately. Trauma bonding.

0: perfect for me. I took that personally. 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This still is normal to me. Normally, healthy is foreign to me. She tell me unfortunately, trauma bonding is a fortune to me. I'm not sued for this, but it's formal to me. Ben, tell her pull up a hot Ben. Ben. All in the city with twins.
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1: 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So be on the lookout, because Hot 91 is going to be moving all around the 757. 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
4: All right, let's get to it. It's Hot 91 with a soul of VA. Hey, man, where's my theme music? I need my party parlay music, please, sir. Thank you. Okay, thank you. All right, look, we got to hurry up. It's on me, my bad. All right, look, let's get to it. Game 2 is about to come on. Game 2 is on its way. I've got what I feel is going to hit tonight. Let's just get to it real quick. I'm taking Dylan Harper. 15 points and rebounds, all right? Wembanyama, 20 points. Jalen Brunson, 20 points. Jalen Brunson, 20 points, rebounds, and assists, all right? He got over 7.5 last time, plus 30 points. He should cover that easily, all right? That'll give you a good plus 112. That means it'll overly double your money. Whatever you put on, it's going to overly double your money. Dylan Harper, 15 points and rebounds. Victor Wembanyama, 20 points. Jalen Brunson, 20 points. And also Jalen Brunson, 30 points, rebounds, and assists. That should get you good to go tonight, man. All right, hurry up, put it in. The game's about to come on. We're going to the bank, allegedly. Hot 91 Solo VA, let's kick it.

0: Oh my gosh, that's my first time hearing that. That's crazy. Oh yeah, I'm putting that back in the countdown tonight. Listen, we got to get to some stuff, man. Go ahead and say my thing real quick.
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0: That's me.
1: Starts now.
0: Let's get it. It's Hot 91 with a Soul of VA. All right, look, I gave you your parlay for the night. The game is getting started. And this is what you should get started on knowing, that tomorrow Cousins Festival is on the way. Because Cousins Radio begins. That's right, 12 p.m. fam. VA Mo. Actually, you know what? I don't even know who's going to be here. It's so brand new. Every time, it's no rules. I don't know who's going to walk. It might be Pharrell. I don't know. I just know Cousins Radio starts tomorrow and featuring cast. That's all I can say. Just featuring their cast. I don't know who's coming. Might be Malice, Pusher, might be in. I don't know. Just know that from 12 to 2, you're going to have your cousins in here as we count down till September 5th. Norfolk Scope, Norfolk Plaza, T.I., Keish Cole, Plies, The Dream, Brian Michael Cox, Chico Bing, so many more. It's going to be there. Cousins with a Z, festival.com for all your info. All right, look. Gonna get right back at you. I'm gonna keep my eyes on this game as soon as it starts. And I'll see you in a bit. Stay live. I'm putting that joint in the countdown tonight, man. That down bad was crazy. Soul of VA.

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1: Yes, yes, Hot 91 with a soul of VA. We're Ron TV. We're right back at you, man. Listen, I know, man, my attention span's been everywhere tonight. It's been an eventful night. Just across the street, a lot of our staff and students were putting on a film fest, so I know y'all have been hearing me sparingly. It's because they were over there and we were supporting them. Mr. Tim Reed from Sister Sister was here. Such a great experience. Met him outside, took a quick picture real quick. Such a dope individual. He was just spreading his message through his way of film, like I do through my voice and radio, like we do in all our genres, whatever we're talented at, you know. And he was putting out some good messages. And you know what? Next week, I'm gonna address what he said about the national anthem, but we're gonna save that for another time, because right now, it's Friday. It feels good outside. The game's about to come on. I got my parlay already in there. So, since it's Friday, I figured that I had a nice question. I'm actually gonna save this for Monday as well, but I have a guest in here. You have to introduce, because I don't know her name.
2: What's up, Ron TV? What's
1: I know
2: up?
1: Your name. Oh. You're Beck G.
2: Hey, talk to him.
1: There she go.
2: What's up, y'all?
1: Okay.
2: I'm in here with Ron TV.
1: Absolutely.
2: I'm in your world.
1: Absolutely.
2: I'm just a squirrel.
1: Come on now.
2: And that's it. Because it's radio.
1: I mean, it is.
2: Got Nisha Jones in the building with
1: Hi,
2: us tonight.
1: What's up, love? What's going
2: She's
1: on?
2: She's the CEO of NJ Productions. I brought her out to take a look at the films by the students and to introduce her to Mr. Tim Reed.
1: Absolutely, man. Did you enjoy yourself?
3: Absolutely. It was absolutely amazing. It was a good time to see him, and it was a pleasure meeting everybody here at Norfolk State. I had a great time. I'm glad I came.
1: Absolutely. So what I do here on my show every day, I come up with a topic of discussion, and today, since it's Friday, I wanted to ask, when you had a good week at school, we're talking about way back in the day, right? Your parents, and what did you do on a Friday? How did they bless you? See, my mom, every Friday, if I came home and I got good grades all week, got my homework done, A's and everything, good report card, she would take me to Blockbuster Video and I could pick out a Nintendo game for the Friday night and have that for the weekend. So that was my prize for, you know what I mean, doing a good job. So what did your parents or guardians do on a Friday night?
3: So in a Friday night in New York City, because
1: okay,
3: that's where
1: New
3: I'm
1: York.
3: From.
1: Okay.
3: Yes. Friday night was actually a game night. So we all got to get together and play all kinds of games. Of course, I love some spades. So it's nothing like a spades party in the Joneses' house.
1: Come on now. Come on now. Yes, were you good at it? You good at spades?
3: You better know it.
1: Hey, Beck, get my cards up my
3: You better know it. Don't you? Don't you pull out no cards
1: they're
3: now. Don't you dare
1: Beck,
3: pull out.
1: Get them cards
3: don't you
1: my
3: pull
1: locker.
3: Out no cards if you don't know how to
1: how
3: play.
1: How much you got in that purse?
3: I'm from New York.
1: Hold
3: now,
1: on now,
3: listen,
1: look,
3: we
1: I already
3: fight
1: got,
3: over some cards.
1: I already got some parlays
3: especially
1: going on.
3: Especially if you get up there and you be bitten and underpaid or you be reneging. Don't
1: you,
3: do that.
1: You talking to a betting man
3: don't
1: now.
3: Don't do that.
1: Right,
3: don't
1: listen,
3: do
1: we ain't going to do it today. We're gonna listen.
3: We fight over spades. When other
1: I
3: people be like,
1: it,
3: this
1: man.
3: Is just a game.
1: No,
3: nah, it's not a game. It's not a game. Don't sit down if you can't play.
1: I love that, man. Listen, man. 757-823-9672. I'm actually hot right now. I want to go get them cars. Now we good. Listen, stay locked. We'll be right back. Hot 91 Soul of VA, man.
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0: 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We're Hot 91, the soul of VA.
3: Yes, sir, Hot 91 with the soul of VA. It's countdown time. I think we have a new number one tonight. You should stay locked in with me. I got a lot of new joints. One I just heard recently. Oh my gosh, man. I got to run that back. But let's get started with number 9.
0: Number 9.

0: Number 8.
1: I just heard this about 30 minutes ago. I had to run it back. This is my first time hearing this, man.

0: marry me. Listen, so much is going on. Oh my gosh, where do I begin? I could start with the fact that Town Point Park is going to have Juneteenth weekend. You can be there for the free. How about that? Roberta Lee, Sister Sledge, Shan, Fortress, Little Keys, Fuzz Band, and of course, the queen herself, Patti LaBelle. It's going to be crazy. FestEvents.org for more info. Oh my gosh, man. What a time to be alive. So much is going on, especially tomorrow. Cousins Radio returns at 12. Leading up till Cousins Festival, T.I., Keisha Cole, Plies, Chico Bean, Brian Michael Cox. It's going to be crazy, man. Look, y'all got to get them tickets. All the info is at CousinsWithAZFestival.com, all right? You know what? Matter of fact, speaking of T.I., he's the headliner. Why don't we get into that at number six?
1: Number six.
2: Never chase bread, chase the vision. Make your word when you say it, be the business. No cap, God am a witness. Success feel better, independent. 9-11 at the Valley, Adeline it. Big Master P vibe, no limit. Ballin' hard on another hemisphere. Somebody tell them people Mr. Hem is here.
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0: 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This is LaNigua, I don't need a number 1.
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0: 57. So meet us at 8:30 a.m. at Newport Plaza. That is Newport and 35th Street in Norfolk. And we're rolling out promptly at 9 a.m. for a casual cruise through the city of Norfolk via the bike lanes and the Elizabeth River Trails. For more information, stay locked to Hot 91.
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1: Tide 91 with a soul of VA. What a time to be alive. All right, listen, y'all kind of already got a sneak peek of my topic for Monday. We're going to talk about a Friday, okay? What did your parents used to bless you with on Friday for having a great week, getting good grades? I told you on Fridays, my mom used to take me to Blockbuster every Friday, so that was my reward. What were yours? We're going to talk about it on Monday. We're going to talk about this game that's on Game 2. By Monday, let's see, we're going to be up to what, Game 3? Somebody's either going to be 3-0, 2-1, or maybe we're going to get a whole sweep. We'll find out. Hope that parlay is parlaying for you. Hey, Sousa, the hugs are on the way. Tide 91, man. And if God allows it, 6 p.m., we're going to do this thing all over again.

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0: This is Maynard Scales, the general manager here at Hot 91, the soul of VA. I once was a student here at Norfolk State University, and I can tell you today, I spend so much time thinking about how much I learned here, but also how much it cost me. Student loan debt is crippling. 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
2: Whoa, whoa, whoa, whoa, whoa, whoa.
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0: 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Somebody tell them people Mr. Hem is here.
1: Whoa, whoa, whoa, whoa, whoa, whoa.
0: Mr. Hem is here.
1: Whoa, whoa, whoa, whoa, whoa, whoa.
0: Mr. Hem.
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0: 657. So meet us at 8:30 a.m. at Newport Plaza. That is Newport and 35th Street in Norfolk. And we're rolling out promptly at 9 a.m. for a casual cruise through the city of Norfolk via the bike lanes and the Elizabeth River Trails. For more information, stay locked to Hot 91.
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forever. 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Here we are decades later. 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

0: 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To the youthful soul and timeless grooves of Foster Silvers. 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
8: This is Jaisha from your Spartans women basketball team. 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Slow down and control the pace, on and off the court. You speed, you lose.
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Behold. I like that, y'all. I like that. Yeah,

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0: 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Somebody tell them people Mr. Hem is here.
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1: Whoa, whoa, whoa, whoa, whoa, whoa.
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0: This is Maynard Scales, the general manager here at Hot 91, the soul of VA. I once was a student here at Norfolk State University, and I can tell you today, I spend so much time thinking about how much I learned here, but also how much it cost me. Student loan debt is crippling. I want to thank you for your gifts. I want to encourage those who have not given to please give and make certain that you put our students first in your heart. They are our number one priority here at Norfolk State University, and we appreciate your support during our biannual giving campaign.
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0: 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From the smooth, romantic ballads of Peabo Bryson. To the youthful soul and timeless grooves of Foster Sylvers. 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
0: 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So be on the lookout, because Hot 91 is going to be moving all around the 757. 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

0: We put a clap into that boy.
1: Hey, hey, it is. They have Birdman, Clips, Young Smith, V8, you know. Uptown, we go anywhere with this boy. We flip bricks, Young Smith. Gangsta, put this puzzle together. Hey, for real, you did this. You did it. 1,000 pieces, puzzle, 100, you know. Let's get this money. Hey, smell something. Coca leaf plants, you know. Get money, motherfucker. However you want it, you can get it, pimp.
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0: This is Maynard Scales, the general manager here at Hot 91, the soul of VA. I once was a student here at Norfolk State University, and I can tell you today, I spend so much time thinking about how much I learned here, but also how much it cost me. Student loan debt is crippling. I want to thank you for your gifts.
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0: 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So be on the lookout, because Hot 91 is going to be moving all around the 757. 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
0: the soul of VA. Whether you're in the office, work truck, or in traffic, let's get back to the music. Hot 91, the soul of VA.

your idol, the highest title, numero uno. 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Being from them VA streets, I talk sense condensed in the form of a poem. 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
1: 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Somebody tell them people Mr. Hemisphere.

0: Hemisphere. Somebody tell them people Mr. Hem is here.
1: Whoa, whoa, whoa, whoa, whoa, whoa.
0: Mr. Hem is here.
1: Whoa, whoa, whoa, whoa, whoa, whoa.
0: Mr. Hem.
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0: This is Maynard Scales, the general manager here at Hot 91, the Soul of VA. I once was a student here at Norfolk State University, and I can tell you today, I spend so much time thinking about how much I learned here, but also how much it cost me. Student loan debt is crippling. 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I want to encourage those who have not given to please give and make certain that you put our students first in your heart. 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

0: 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From the smooth, romantic ballads of Peebo Bryson. 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
7: This is Jaysha from your Spartans women basketball team. Spartans know that playing too fast leads to turnovers, and driving too fast leads to something far worse. 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You speed, you lose.
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0: 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So be on the lookout, because Hot 91 is going to be moving all around the 757. 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
8: 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Shouldn't have left you, left you. 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

0: Girl, I wind up them bumper. 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The one you're murder.
1: This is a love that withstands time, space, and matter. Forever. Forever's a mighty long time. 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The sentiment is still the same. Listen.

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2: 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Yeah.

0: This is Maynard Scales, the general manager here at Hot 91, the soul of VA. I once was a student here at Norfolk State University, and I can tell you today, I spend so much time thinking about how much I learned here, but also how much it cost me. Student loan debt is crippling. I want to thank you for your gifts.
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0: I want to encourage those who have not given to please give and make certain that you put our students first in your heart. 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

0: 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From the smooth, romantic ballads of Peebo Bryson. To the youthful soul and timeless grooves of Foster Silvers. 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

0: reported to me. This still is normal to me. Normally, healthy is foreign to me. She tell me unfortunately, trauma bonding is a fortune to me. I'm not sued for this, but it's former to me. Ben, tell her pull up and hop in. Ben, all in the city with twins.
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1: 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It's Trey Songz. 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
5: We back,
6: y'all. We back. Did y'all miss us?
5: Of course they missed us. But listen, y'all want to tune in this season. We got so much, man.
6: We got so much to talk about.
5: But like today is really going to be...
6: Today is really going to set the tone.
5: Yeah, we're going to set the tone for the whole season.
6: For the whole season.
5: Flip, how you doing?
7: Hey, I'm doing good, buddy. How y'all? Okay, I miss y'all this summer.
6: I miss you, too. Dang.
7: Well, are we only seasonal friends, or how that work?
6: You know, we're not this seasonal friends. I was still your manager.
5: You control that. Oh, you ain't even seen your manager.
7: I ain't seen my manager. All right,
5: we going to get into that this season, too.
7: Thank you.
5: Let's address it. Hey, what's up, y'all? Yeah. We wanna hear what y'all been up to.
6: Yep.
5: We wanna get some feedback from last year.
6: Yep. And let's recap last year.
5: We got a special guest coming in. I don't know if we call him a special guest.
6: I don't know if
5: we're
6: gonna call him a special guest. We got a
5: forecast of cloudiness.
6: An eclipse. And
5: darkness.
6: Literally.
5: But we'll see, man. The sun is shining.
6: Come on, Flood. Let's play us a little something, Flood.
5: Flood, go in, man.
6: Come on. Let's set
5: Shout
6: this
5: out
6: off.
5: To Mama Flood, man. We gonna,
6: Shout this, out to Mama Flood. We're going to set this off.
5: Okay, cool. We got my man. We got Uncle Scan in the building.
6: So we on our best behavior today. Yeah. Until you know, we don't have to.
5: Listen, you know.
6: You know?
5: He going to keep us right. Yeah. Keep us right. We got the whole team in the building right now.
6: Yeah, the whole team is here. You know,
5: Cole
6: the
5: in
6: intro,
5: the back.
6: Cole, Antonio. Everybody is here. Everybody is present and accounted for.
5: Yes.
6: We're gonna be live on the Cousins Festival page on Instagram. Page. So just make sure that y'all tune in.
5: Listen,
6: and
5: this
6: you
5: is
6: know,
5: for
6: interact. We
5: gonna the other boss just walked
6: okay,
5: in.
6: The other boss just walked in. So you know, I should have
5: worn my collar shirt today, man.
6: We're gonna address some stuff.
5: Oh yeah, nah.
6: That's gonna that, you know we took notice to.
5: Yeah.
6: Maybe like a month ago, and I'm gonna break it all the way down.
5: Yeah, and it ain't gonna be cryptic. Like you
6: it's
5: know.
6: Not gonna be cryptic. Yeah. I'm not gonna shy away from it. I'm calling names.
5: We got our own radio show. You know what I'm saying? Like we, you know what I'm saying?
6: Yeah, this
5: is Cousins Radio.
6: We don't need nobody's help.
5: Yeah, we don't need no help.
6: We don't
5: need to lean on nothing.
6: We got
5: our own audience. We got our family, our cousins.
6: Yeah.
5: And we're gonna just make sure people understand that too.
6: We're gonna make sure that you totally understand that.
5: Flood, what's up, man? You good? Okay. See how Flood respond? He just turned it up. We got a good show today, y'all. Cousins Radio, season 3.

0: So look, we're going to get into some music, but we're going to really get into some real details on what we got this season. More itching, you know what I mean? Has more.
1: My face on the trigger.
0: I think we're going to name that Jake Moe's Moment.
1: Yes.
0: All right, cool.
2: I like that.
1: Hey, everybody online.
0: Listen, talk to us.
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0: You got to get on Facebook.
3: Tighten up, Moe.

0: long. Let's get back into your soundtrack.
1: It's time.
2: Is it?
1: Yes.
2: No, it's not.
1: Oh, it's okay. Time. It's time.
2: Yeah, okay. All right. So, Flood, that was all right. That you set the tone. You set the tone. You warmed it up. It's a little warm in here, but I got my fan, so everybody else has.
1: Yeah, it's kind of cooking in here. But listen, look, again, welcome to Cousins Radio Season 3. This is our third years for the radio station.
2: Yeah.
1: Our radio show, me and Mo.
2: Yeah.
3: And Flood.
1: And we got this guy named Flood.
2: Flood, yeah.
1: He comes and tag along every now and then. But no, listen, you know what it is. Look, this is the this is episode one, man.
2: Yep.
1: I'm anxious to get into this this season, talk about who we got.
2: Yeah.
1: For the show this year, last year, how you feel about the show?
2: I was hoarse for about 3 days after the festival last year.
1: And that's a good thing, y'all.
2: Yeah. Okay. I'm gonna let you have it.
1: That was a dig.
2: That was smooth. That was good.
1: That was a dig.
2: Yeah, that was a dig. I'm okay. I'm listen. I am okay
1: with
2: the
1: I don't
2: dig.
1: Want no smoke.
2: I just
1: want to
2: be.
1: We got smoke out here. Why would I? You know what I'm saying?
2: We don't have any smoke out here. We'll get to that. But let's talk about 2025.
1: Cousin Festival.
2: Like last year, like who was it? Jeezy, T-Pain, and Lil Kim. Who was y'all favorite performers?
3: Definitely T-Pain.
1: T-Pain, man.
2: T-Pain smoked. That set.
1: So look, yeah. T-Pain was like, I wasn't surprised because you know he do what he do. But man, listen, I was looking around the arena, at, in the middle of his performance, man, and everybody was singing. And I had my nieces with me, my sister was there. Everybody was having a good time. So Lil Kim killed it too.
2: Yeah.
1: And of course Jeezy.
3: That was automatic. That was good.
1: I think we did a great job.
2: Jeezy went crazy.
1: I think we did a great job. But I'm also super proud of this year, man. We got T.I.
2: Mm-hmm.
1: I can't wait to see Keisha Cole.
2: Mm-hmm. Mm-hmm.
1: That's who I'm between her, I don't know. It's gonna change as it get closer. But the Dream, I already know he gonna kill it.
3: Jeez.
1: I'm excited to see him. But Keisha, man, Keisha may
2: Keisha
1: be
2: gonna
1: favorite.
2: Bring it home.
1: That's who I want to see.
2: Yeah, she's definitely gonna do what
1: easy for you to say. But
2: do what needs to be done.
1: Yes.
2: Because she's gonna bring it for the ladies. You know, everybody. You know, I can't wait for that part.
1: I can't wait to
3: how they do it.
2: That was
1: kind of close.
2: Huh?
1: but that was close. That was close.
2: Okay.
1: We got Brian Michael Cox and friends. Please understand what that means.
3: And
1: Jay Murphy,
3: friends.
1: DJ Active,
2: mm-hmm.
1: Envy, of course. That's our cousin at this point too. Quicksilver,
2: yeah.
1: DJ Booth,
2: uh huh.
1: And me and Mo will be there live. Cousins Radio.
2: We will be live.
1: Stop by and say what's up to us.
2: We'll shout you out. Don't forget Dominique the Diva.
1: Our sister Dominique the Diva. Virginia native.
2: Yes.
1: Sister.
2: Yes.
1: And Chico Bean, man. Look,
2: Chico is just an amazing person.
1: Yeah.
2: Outside of this, we
1: got kind of close, man.
2: He's always present.
3: Definitely feel like a cousin for sure.
2: No, for sure. Because, some people are so busy. Because he was just down here randomly. I think y'all had to do a promo or something like that.
1: Yeah.
2: Like, what you doing here?
1: Yeah.
2: I didn't get in that meeting.
1: He came and supported.
3: Hey, I had bumped into him too. And he was like, hey, you look like me.
1: It was super random, but it's good because it's like,
2: even though, you know, get paid for this stuff like that, he just go above and beyond, honestly.
1: Yes. Yeah. T.I. record is crazy right now.
2: Yeah, it is. That's
1: produced
2: it's old
1: by
2: school.
1: Our brother.
2: Oh, yeah, produced by our brother. That's always a family thing.
1: Yeah.
2: Let's see. So, okay, who did you like last year? Did we ask?
3: We talked about T-Pain, and I really like T-Pain just because it was the wow factor. It was the X factor.
1: He's
3: like,
1: a performer, man.
3: You know, a lot of people didn't know what T-Pain was really going to do. I kind of already knew just because he's a very animated person.
2: Mm-hmm.
1: He's super talented, man.
3: Yeah, he really
1: went
3: above and beyond his set. He didn't just go with the regular DJ, play the songs.
2: Yeah.
3: I'm going to perform them. It was more so, I'm going to put on a show for y'all. So.
1: Yeah.
3: So really respect that.
2: And he got a catalog out of this world.
1: Crazy. That man got country records.
2: And another thing is that one thing I loved about what he did was, you know, when we go to concerts, we are excited. But however, we do have to still have some decorum. And respect for the building. Like standing in the aisles, we can't do that because, you know,
1: people
2: are excited. But in the midst of your excitement, you got to understand that sometimes people look for any reason to try to shut anything down.
1: Yeah.
2: And what he said was, I'm a festival owner too. Y'all, be mindful of
1: Wisconsin.
2: What y'all are doing.
3: Right.
2: Yeah, and you know, stay out of the aisles. And I was like, damn, that was G. In the midst of your setting, in the midst of your set, and you're singing and all like that. Hey, y'all, come on, y'all.
1: And then went right back into it.
2: And then went right back into it.
1: No, it was good. It was good. If y'all ain't make Cousins Festival last year, man, you don't
2: y'all
1: miss
2: it.
1: This year.
2: Y'all missed it.
1: I can't even imagine why you wouldn't have made it last year. But it's all good. This year, you know, it's a continuation of that vibe and energy. But
2: are year three.
1: Year three. Come on, man.
2: This was built brick by brick.
1: Talk to him.
2: By Pusha, by Tonio, by Fam. It's brick by brick.
1: This is homegrown.
2: This is homegrown without any assistance. Let's go ahead and put that in the atmosphere. We're going to get back to that later. But I just had
3: I love how deep y'all going.
1: Oh, no, because I felt it when she said that. I'm like, hold on. You got to understand what we had to do.
2: Yeah. Right.
1: The seeds are in the dirt in Norfolk.
2: Yes.
1: We had to plant the seeds and let it grow, nurture it, water it. With all of these people that you see in here.
2: You see them? Do we got to name them again?
1: A lot of people that you don't see.
2: Fam, Pusha, and Antonio. Yes. Just remember that because we're going to.

0: that DJ said.
1: Hey, look, I was listening.
0: He took it out my pay.
1: I was about to come in and congratulate Mo on like your glow. Like you got
2: a little glow.
0: You got new stuff.
1: Like your microphone look better now. Like that's crazy.
2: It sounds better.
0: You got to cue up your sound effects until we can get fam back up.
2: I got you.
1: He got it.
0: Yeah, you do. Okay.
1: See how your manager do? Come to Death Row, man. Come to Death Row.
0: Oh please. Oh, please.
1: Look at Lashu.
2: Hey, look at him.
0: He's Tony on here with his Birkenstocks and socks looking like a dad.
1: That's his business. That's his business attire.
0: That's his business attire.
1: He's
0: okay.
1: Scary with that. He's scared. When he cut up Birkenstocks on, he's scary.
0: Okay. So let's talk about the first annual Cousins Con. It's powered by Just Us.
1: Yep.
0: They had a panel of conversations and workshops the day before the festival to talk about civic engagement, social justice, etc. Did y'all attend that? Well, Tony, I know you did.
1: Yeah, we did.
0: You did.
1: Okay. And it was a good turnout. It was at Waterside. Yeah. And we actually going to do that again this year. It's going to be bigger and better. And listen, this year is very important. Y'all see what's going on out here.
0: Yeah.
1: Y'all see what they're trying to do to
0: us. It's best to be involved in stuff instead of, after stuff has happened, now you want to get involved. No, you have to be in the beginning.
1: And that's another thing about Cousins, too, man. We are active in the community.
0: Mm-hmm.
1: We do a lot of stuff. We partner up and collaborate with...
0: y'all gave out groceries?
1: We gave out groceries. Oh, yeah. Shout out to...
0: Berkeley.
1: You from Huntersville, but
0: I'm not.
1: Shout out to Berkeley. I want to smoke. She's from Huntersville, though.
0: <I'm from Berkeley.
1: laughs> Palmer's Market.
2: Yeah.
1: That was amazing. Listen, shout out to those people over there. And that's a beautiful market. I always wanted to go over there.
0: Oh, no, it's good. They got some good food in there.
1: Good food, hot food.
0: Yeah.
1: They got the groceries, but they had an event that they invited me and Antonio to where they was giving out gift cards.
0: Yeah.
1: I forgot how much. It was like 40K.
0: Yeah, it was like 40,000.
1: Yeah, it was something crazy.
0: Antonio,
1: but.
0: It was
1: crazy.
0: It was like 40,000, and it was a good turnout.
1: It was a great turnout.
0: So you just got to make sure that y'all just stay in tune. We'll have stuff on the Cousins Festival page.
1: Yes.
0: The Cousins Festival page is about Cousins Festival, but it's also about social engagement because.
1: Yes.
0: The social engagement is where the support comes from.
1: Right. Talk to them all.
0: And so with that support, we can continue to do this, to do other stuff, giveaways, because, sometimes it's hard to hear. Gas is...
1: Everything's high.
0: Everything is high.
1: Everything's
0: high. Otoya B is on our live. She said it's very
1: Otoya
0: nice
1: B.
0: and informative. Yeah, I love that.
1: And look, again, our social team do a great job.
0: Oh, they do an amazing job. But the thing of it, they do an amazing job. But they do such an amazing job that people think that they can still ask questions. Everything
1: they're gonna
0: want to know about is on the Cousins Festival page. It's not in our inbox.
1: Yes.
0: It's not in my text line. It's not anything. And the website is updated frequently with new information. We're not hiding anything from you.
1: We want you to be informed. We want you to be involved.
0: We want you to be informed because we don't want you to be like, oh man, I didn't know.
1: The press,
0: baby, it
1: the
0: was
1: press,
0: there.
1: Applications.
0: Yeah, just started. The food trucks, all of that is up there. All of that is on the site. There's no need to call me and ask me, can you sell your banana puddings? There's no need to call me about that.
1: We love it, but there's a process.
0: I don't.
1: She don't love it.
0: I don't like to be contacted about anything.
1: Oh, no, we don't love that. I just said we love support
0: the food.
1: Oh, I
0: love that people are, I love food.
1: But there's a process that we that we have.
0: There is a process that we have. This is not a backyard type of thing. This is not your granny cookout that you come in to bring, sell your shirts and your moonshine. We don't do that here.
1: Let me read some of these comments.
0: Yeah, see the comments. Everything here is structured.
2: What was one of y'all favorite food trucks last year?
0: Well, Ziggy's is always going to be mine.
2: I knew you was going there.
1: You still manage Ziggy's?
0: I still manage Ziggy's.
1: Okay, cool. I hope you're getting better treatment.
2: Thriving. They're thriving, actually.
0: Yeah, we have three locations.
2: Yeah, I'm about to say
0: no,
2: three.
0: We have, I'm sorry. We have two locations and a food truck.
2: Okay.
0: Yeah.
1: That's a location.
0: Hampton Boulevard.
1: Yeah.
0: That's the Ziggy's Bar and Grill.
2: Grammy.
0: Then they have the
2: Granby
0: Street.
2: Yep.
0: And they're
1: over
0: to 10.
1: By the Main was there last year.
0: Who?
1: By the Main.
0: Vitamin. I have never tasted that.
1: Really? You like seafood?
0: Yeah, I love seafood. But I'm not a fan of cold.
1: Because
0: it's cold, right?
1: They got hot.
0: It's hot, too?
1: Yeah.
0: Okay, maybe I'll try that.
1: But we got good food trucks this year, too. You got to listen. Tune in.
0: Y'all got to tune in.
1: Put those applications in.
0: Applications started coming in yet?
1: Yes,
0: Tony, do you
1: want
0: to get to the mic and talk about anything?
1: Applications are in.
0: Applications are in.
1: Where they're coming in, so it's not too late. Keep on submitting. We're gonna continue to do our best to give you the best food options that.
0: Yeah, food is just a delicious and wonderful thing.
1: Listen, that's like the food is actually almost like an act. It's like
0: it's part of the performance.
1: It's like a performance.
0: It's part of the performance.
1: This is important.
0: So it's just as important.
1: Me, I had a food outfit last year.
2: You had a food fit?
1: Yeah, food fit.
2: Oh, I like
0: you changed clothes?
2: I like that.
1: Honestly, look, I had another outfit to wear, and I had

0: so much fun. When we was in all,
1: I had so much fun. Honestly, I'm gonna be honest. I really didn't eat because I was having some. No, I had. Let me tell y'all something. Buy the VIP ticket, y'all.
0: Yeah, buy the VIP ticket.
1: Buy the VIP ticket. It is worth the money because they have like a. We have a room in there with all the food.
0: Yeah.
1: You know, drinks.
0: It's worth
1: all it. It's worth it. And I'm talking about the food is like stupid. Did you get one of the VIP?
2: Yeah. For radio sake, I'm going to say yeah.
1: Okay.
0: Yeah. Wow. We'll talk about that later. Hold on.
2: No, I probably did.
0: Another.
1: Malik.
0: He wasn't looking at you.
2: See, look.
0: He was looking at his manager.
2: See, y'all throwing. Yeah, that's what I'm saying.
0: That was another mistake.
1: Oh, I didn't know where you were. Okay, we'll figure that out this year.
0: They fired this lady, man.
2: I'm low key scared, honestly. All
0: right, okay. So that's how you run it? That's how you run your
2: death row for real.
0: Death row.
2: Yeah.
1: But it was delicious.
0: Mosama.
1: And the thing of it is, the money, you know, people are saying, oh, the cost. When are you gonna get these memories back?
0: These are priceless.
1: Money you can always get back. And they have buy now, pay later options.
0: Come on, man.
2: Come on.
1: Why not
0: that's
1: use
0: what I'm
1: that?
0: Using.
1: Sometimes I had the money in my pocket and I'm like, oh, I'll pay for it later.
0: That's what the service is for.
1: So that's what the service is for. So
0: and you know, last year Antonio lost the bet.
1: About
0: giving away the most tickets.
1: How do we get to that?
0: Because, you know, they keep saying that I did it, but I actually
1: Well, I don't have any tickets to give away.
0: Cole, you can't give me no sob story.
1: I don't even want to give y'all the free tickets that we got today.
0: You remember Charlie Falk, that old joint? I give him away. My
1: wife won't let me.
0: I was actually.
1: That one Charlie Falk, that was Lil Joe.
0: Okay, sorry, Charlie. sorry, Lil Joe. But I actually would love to give these tickets away, but my team won't let me.
1: Give it away for what? Do you know how many concerts are going on this year? That people have all these concerts has dropped this year.
0: We can talk about it.
1: You can't call Jay-Z, Summer Walker, who else? They went on tour this year. Chris Brown.
0: Brown and Brown. You can't call Brown.
1: You can't call them to talk about it. Can I get a free ticket? You gotta pay for it. So that means you have to pay for it. So you mean to tell me that you wouldn't pay for a home? Somebody that acknowledge you at home? Them people don't know you in that crowd. We do. So look out for us.
0: Look, y'all got it started.
1: That's my whole
0: thing.
2: For sure.
0: Backwards. Look, Scan, how we looking, Scan?
1: We're looking. Where we at? They done changed stuff and he don't even know where the time is at. It's 12:29. So 40, right?
3: 45.
1: Okay.
0: How you feeling though, Mo?
1: I'm feeling amazing.
0: I'm just saying, how's life, period?
1: Life is good.
0: Cousins, of course, we know how we feel. How you been?
1: I've been great. Life is good.
0: You ready for the summer?
1: I'm always ready for the summer.
0: You and your girls, you know y'all do the best
1: summer
0: the best
1: trips. Yeah.
0: We was hoping
1: we can go back to Vegas for 4th of July.
0: So we working on something.
1: But I'm going somewhere else for 4th of July.
0: Well, listen, they got to, you know, her and her crew do the whole, they travel how you supposed to. They got
1: yeah,
0: they
1: ball. Yeah. You only get one life.
0: Itineraries, they got spreadsheets.
1: I have, it's in my phone, but
0: Excels.
1: We go by a spreadsheet. Yeah. Everybody check everything off that you
0: completed. What y'all got coming up next? I know y'all.
1: I don't know.
0: Shout out to Mo.
1: Yeah, shout out to the Neeks. Shout out to the Neeks. Party girls. shout out to my girls. I don't know. We have so much stuff going on.
0: Okay, cool.
1: You know, good stuff. I'm actually going to probably have Monique come up here.
0: Oh, yeah. Word. She can come up here and speak about,
1: she can
0: about,
1: come up here
0: know,
1: and talk about my girl is
0: a
1: nurse injector.
0: Yes.
1: She's all about skin, all about, you know, preserving your youth and stuff like that.
0: We need that.
1: We need that because in our community, we think, okay, we don't need to wear sunscreen. We don't need Botox. Hey, I'm a fan of it.
0: Okay.
1: You know,
0: we can learn something
1: about
0: you.
1: Hey,
0: Mo, come up here.
1: We're going to learn something. No, she ain't gonna do no Botox up here. But other stuff like microdermabrasion, like and mind you, this festival is inside and outside.
0: Yeah,
1: you gotta take care of your skin on a normal basis. Like I put on sunscreen today. Make sure y'all wear your sunscreen.
2: I'm gonna say you look like you're glowing today, Mo. You look really nice.
0: Yeah. Okay.
1: Yeah. I don't.
2: Trying to get another gig.
1: I know it was. You don't gotta try to scam me. You can't
0: get
1: scam
0: the contract.
1: You can't scam the scammer.
0: You trying to get all the contract.
1: You can't scam the scammer. But yeah, you know that's something that we need to talk about.
0: Absolutely.
1: We need to probably get somebody here to talk about health. Maybe we need to get like a health clinic or something that.
0: Let me shut up because that's outside
1: my pay grade.
0: I get paid for it, and that's it.
1: Yeah,
0: but
1: I'm just saying, it's just certain things in the community
0: This is our show.
1: Yes, our show. Okay, right? So so many things in the community that we need to,
0: yes,
1: you know, pay attention to skin.
0: Anything
1: you know,
0: that's
1: our
0: good
1: skin.
0: And will benefit all people we want to
1: do. Yeah, put on your sunscreen.
0: Yes.
1: We get skin skin cancer and stuff like that too. So
0: what you drinking?
1: We have money. Oh, I could also get.
2: Oh, this is just.
0: I'm not. You're not on trial.
2: Yeah, nah, I just didn't.
1: It got us expensive waters and stuff, y'all. We got snacks.
0: Season 3.
2: Yeah, we got the season 3.
1: Season 3, we done up the ante.
0: No, they're not for me.
2: Okay.
0: I mean, I, listen, your manager supposed to make sure you had a water over there.
2: Just a water, please.
1: Okay, if it's sparkling.
0: Yeah, she had to wait till the man was almost about to die. Often, but it's all
3: sweating
0: good.
3: Bullets.
0: Again, stay tuned, man. We got somebody pulling up.
1: We got so much going on. Hey, Flood. Yeah.
0: We got somebody pulling up, man.
1: Yeah, we got somebody pulling up. So can you, I want to hear you do some of the songs of some of the people that's on the festival this year.
2: I'm already on it.
1: You already on it?
0: Light up,
1: okay,
0: Flood.
1: Y'all, Flood,
0: light up,
1: come on.
0: Light up.
1: Yeah. Wellness Corner would be dope. Yes, Teezy. That would be amazing.
0: Hold on. You got to check with Scan.
1: It's okay, right,
2: Scan. Scan said
1: we
2: good.
1: Music, y'all.
0: Good. Play some music, man.
1: Scan said we can play
0: Hurry
1: some music.
0: Hurry up, boy. Change your mind.
1: Hurry up now.

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3: Hey.
4: Hey.
3: Okay. High 91, Cousins Radio. Cousins. We back.
4: We're back. And not only are we back.
3: I told y'all somebody was coming in, man. I don't know how I feel about this.
4: We have a Grammy Award winning artist in the building who is also a co-founder of this festival. Again, built brick by brick.
3: Yes. Ladies and gentlemen, we have Pusha T.
5: That's pretty good intro.
3: I know, she ain't let me. I was really good. She ain't let me kill you.
4: Okay,
3: I was going to try to kill you.
4: Okay, start over there.
5: Why you want to kill me?
6: Start over there.
3: Because I don't like Listen, I was about to say a whole bunch
5: like
3: of stuff.
5: Then you'll like what I'm about to say.
3: Okay, well then let's go. Matter of fact, listen. We got my brother in the building, man. Y'all know how I feel about this guy. Let me find my sound effect. Hey, there we go. We got Pusha T in the building, y'all. Cousins Radio. Season 3, man.
5: What's up? What's up, High 91?
3: Welcome, man.
5: NSU.
3: Welcome. Welcome, my brother.
5: You know, thank you. Thank you for having me.
3: They say, you're glowing over there.
4: We just talked about skincare.
5: Yeah, I just had a chemical peel yesterday. That's all that happened.
3: Oh, okay.
5: That's all it was.
3: Hey, listen, a lot been going on since last year, though, bro.
5: Yeah.
3: A lot.
4: Tour after tour. You on a break right
3: Grammy.
4: Now?
5: Yeah, we on tour right now, actually. Clips on tour right now. We touring with Linkin Park in Europe. Mm.
3: That's so gangster.
5: You know, man, we are, you know, festivals. It's festival season.
3: Festival season.
5: There ain't one festival we missing.
3: And you own one.
5: And I actually own a
3: own
5: festival.
3: A festival.
5: Yeah.
3: You own one and you own one.
5: With my brothers.
3: Yes.
5: Yeah, man.
4: Yeah.
5: Cousins Festival.
3: Cousins Festival.
5: 2026.
3: That's crazy, bro.
5: T.I., Keisha Cole, The Dream, Plies, you know.
3: Yeah. This is good, man. We've been talking, me and Mo been talking about how we feel about this year.
5: Okay.
3: And actually kind of recapping about last year.
5: Yeah.
3: We talked about what we've been going through since last year. But you, bro.
4: Yeah.
3: Has had a lot going on since last year.
5: Yeah.
3: You got a new baby.
5: Yes.
3: Nephew.
4: Yeah, man.
3: Now I got two nephews in
5: Noah
3: the
5: Briggs,
3: Thornton household.
5: Man. Noah and Nigel Briggs.
3: Come on, man.
5: Yeah.
3: Hold on.
4: Clap.
5: Yeah.
3: You got a Grammy,
5: it's so funny because Monique called me early and she was like, what, you sleep? I'm like, no, a baby in here. I got to talk low.
3: Talk to him.
5: They throw shoes. They throw
3: new
5: shoes
3: flex
5: in my house. You know, you wake up the baby.
3: It's a wrap.
4: You wake up the baby, it's a wrap.
5: Boomerang. They boomerang shoes around my crib.
3: Yeah.
5: Got the whisper.
3: Yeah. Nah.
4: He was sounding like a slave. I was like, huh? Yeah. Boy, you sleep. No, it's a baby. I said, oh, all right, I'm about to go to the radio. Okay, I'm going to go.
3: Biscuits and gravy sound mighty good. Hey, no, but man,
4: put
3: listen.
4: Put in the bond.
3: I want to congratulate you, too, man.
5: Thank you.
3: So proud of you, man. You always represent the town.
4: Yeah.
3: Just set the standards. You and Gene, man, you and Miles, to come back and do what y'all do. Win a Grammy.
5: Yeah.
3: And continuing to... Just
5: First one.
3: Yeah, yeah.
5: First Grammy.
3: Still album of the year. Like, we don't care.
5: Yeah.
3: You know,
6: album of the year for sure.
3: Tay, did y'all hear Monique Hands?
4: Is it?
3: Hey, look, I was about to hit the button. That was crazy.
4: Let me tell you something.
3: The school shooter was in the... Hey, look.
4: When I get mine.
3: No, we listen.
4: Okay.
3: We got a long season, Mo.
6: No rules.
3: We got a long season. But again, bro, we just want to congratulate you, man.
5: Yeah,
3: and appreciate you.
5: Thanks
3: we appreciate you.
5: Thanks for having me.
4: Yeah.
3: Not only my brother, but just like, you know, you just set the standard, man.
5: We
3: you
5: got
3: set
5: to.
3: The standard.
5: We got to, man. We got to get this thing going.
3: Yes.
4: Yeah. And then was y'all tour last year before or after Cousins Festival?
3: They toured the whole year.
4: I'm talking about the Clips Tour.
3: I can't remember.
4: Yeah, but y'all just been working.
3: I don't even know.
5: Behind the scenes, in front of the scenes.
4: They got so much stuff in the fire.
3: Going on at the same time.
4: Okay. Cool. Okay.
3: Yeah. And listen, new Pusha music coming.
5: Yeah.
3: Soon.
5: Yeah,
3: this man been working the whole time.
4: Talk to us. Tell us what's going on.
3: Yeah, man.
5: We focused on the clips and just tying a bow around the album. It's very rare that you see an album worked this long.
3: Mm-hmm.
5: You know what I'm saying? And you can really get to see and reap the benefits of having a great album, putting out a great body of work.
3: Yes.
5: You could tell that through the touring history. Mm-hmm. Not everybody can do that. And I think you know people need to realize and understand that, like, We make music, but we take pride in it. And this is, you know, the touring aspect of it and seeing us outside and seeing us in your cities, that's the way that we know that we did our job.
3: Mm-hmm.
5: Like, it's not, you know, getting in front of those people. The I don't like to call them fans, I like to call them family. But just getting in front of the family,
3: mm-hmm.
5: That's what we try to do.
3: So check it out, man. Cousins Radio Season 3, man. The first episode, we got a Grammy Award winning artist from Virginia, who also happens to be our brother and co-founder of this
4: amazing festival.
5: Yeah.
3: Year three, man. Come on,
5: three.
3: Man.
5: This is crazy.
4: Uno, dos, tres. Three.
3: Let me find it.
4: So, we also recapped 2025.
3: Yeah.
4: Who was your favorite performer?
5: My favorite performer from 2025? Man,
3: it was moments, right?
5: It was a lot of good moments, man. But I'm gonna tell you, T-Pain ain't nothing to play with, man.
3: T-Pain ain't nothing to play with on stage, man.
5: Yeah, and he got them records. So yeah. Like, depending on what you into, I feel like T-Pain, you know, he really showed up and showed out, man, and you could see how his records and how his discography kind of really impacted everybody. You know, just a different, you know, you could tell different ages.
3: Mm-hmm.
5: Everybody was kind of resonating. You could see where it hit him at.
3: So what about this year, though? Who you, this lineup is crazy. But.
5: Listen, it's T.I., Keisha Cole, Dream, Plies. I think it's something for everybody. Number one, I think Dream is gonna be the sleeper, man.
3: Yeah.
5: I think the Dream gonna be the sleeper, because you gotta understand, he get to go through his records, his hits, but then he get to go through all the hits he wrote and produced.
3: Ain't no telling.
5: And man, you know, and when I first met Dream, man, like, I remember we were working on my Name Is My Name album, and we were looking for a singer to sing on a hook. And so I just start throwing out names and who I might have wanted on the hook. Dream in front of me scared the hell out of me, because he sang like each and every one of those people. Right? And it was like, he was singing like them and be like, that might work. That might not work.
3: That's
5: nice. But he was singing like all of them.
3: That's nice.
5: Like, people don't know Dream is like, you know,
0: he has wrote for a lot of people too, so
3: ain't no telling.
5: So that's why he's so good at it.
3: Yeah.
5: You know what I'm saying? Because he can, like, really muse
3: right
5: who the artist is.
3: Wow. So listen, you can see Dream this year on stage, man. This is a good line. I think we did a good job, man.
4: I think
3: we nailed this.
4: That y'all did an amazing job.
3: You like that name? You good? I think we did a good job, man. I'm excited about this year. Like T said, last year I felt like we nailed it. It was a lineup for everybody, and just looking around in the Scope Arena, it was a couple moments. Me and T was looking at, you know,
4: like,
3: I caught you
4: like,
3: rocking. Like, yo,
4: yeah. Like, we looked at each other
3: like, yo, this is crazy.
4: Are you serious?
5: Yeah.
3: Nah.
5: Yeah.
3: So listen.
5: I remember.
4: I was like,
0: Why was it so shocking for y'all though?
3: For me personally, it was just because we built this thing, man, from the ground up, and to see it. it wasn't shocking to the point where like we didn't expect it to be this great. It was just like, yo, it was almost a moment for me personally. Like, yo, I knew we was right.
5: And you got to think, man, we work at this all year.
3: Right,
5: so, right, you got to understand when what's the date on this?
6: September 5th.
3: Yeah.
5: When September 5th hit, on September 7th, we back working on 27.
0: I know who Tonio is.
5: Yeah,
3: that's real.
5: So it's like, you know, it's
3: 24/7.
5: So we don't never even get to enjoy it until the moment.
3: I get it.
6: We be on the phone like, man, could you believe this? I remember this, that moment in the scope. We just looked at each other.
3: It was a crazy moment.
6: Because it's like an out-of-body experience. Because where we were sitting at, we could just look around.
3: The whole bowl. Yeah.
6: The whole bowl.
3: And people were singing.
6: They were up there.
3: Yeah.
6: I remember specifically, it was like a lady in orange or something, like standing in the walkway or whatever, and it was just like, it was a surreal moment.
3: And it was a party, though.
6: It was a party.
3: And just to have access, or, you know, an event where you go from outside to inside. Outside was crazy, too. We had a ball outside.
6: Yeah.
3: The food trucks, the energy and all that. Then we just transitioned inside, man. It was like a huge house party to me.
6: No, 100%.
5: It was, for sure.
6: It was like hit after hit.
3: Yes.
6: Performer after performer.
3: Yes.
6: Even the promo. I love the promo on the screen. Maybe I loved it because I was up there. But, yeah. Even like the little commercials and stuff like that we shot or whatever, and just to see that, it just brought it all together. It brought it all full circle.
3: We absolutely take this serious, man.
6: Yeah.
3: Everything from, like you said, from September, the 2 days after the last event, all the way till the next time you see us, man. We are working the entire time, and this thing is super serious to us. So we glad that people enjoy it. We're glad that people enjoyed it.
6: They loved it. They like when this lineup dropped.
3: Yeah.
6: People blowing up my phone like y'all killed it. They were like, come on now.
3: You know, I can't hold water. I almost gave it away on the on
6: one
3: of the
6: promo. I'm not shocked, no surprise.
3: Yeah, I know. I be excited, man.
6: I know. I'm not shocked, no surprise that you did that.
3: I'm gonna get you put out.
6: I ain't be the first place I've been put out.
3: Flood, let's play some music, man. Let's get into some music.
6: Speaking out of turn again.
3: All right. Sorry, Scan.
6: Hey, everybody on the live.
3: Scan, say something to the people, man. Hold on. Say something to the people.
7: What's going on, y'all? Cousins Radio back. They back. Y'all hear them?
3: So we're not gonna play some music right now. What are we gonna do right now?
5: Keep talking.
7: Y'all got a giveaway.
6: Oh, we do. Oh, we do.
3: We got two giveaways.
6: We got two giveaways. We're going to give away caller.
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3: Caller number 10, you get these tickets. You get a pair of tickets to Cousins Festival, September the 5th. T.I., Keyshia, Dream. Y'all know how we do. Call right now. Oh, the phone's down. They lighting up. They lighting up.
6: So it's 823-9672. Okay.
3: All right.
6: Call
3: let's
6: in.
3: Take a call. Yes, take a call.
6: What caller number is that?
3: Hey, yo, turn your radio down.
6: Turn your radio down.
11: You. What's going on?
3: What's up? Who this? Who we speaking to?
11: It's Trey. Trey from Norfolk.
3: What's up,
6: Trey,
3: my man?
6: What
3: how are you?
6: Where you from, Trey?
11: Say it again.
6: What part of Norfolk are you from?
11: I'm from Lindenwood.
6: Oh, okay. We'll take that.
3: That's something to speak for me. Okay. What's going on, man? What you how can we help you today?
11: I was hoping to be caller number 10, you know.
3: So he listening.
6: He listening. Okay.
3: Did you come to Cousins Festival last year?
11: I did. I love Cousins Festival.
3: My man.
6: Who's your favorite performer?
11: Last year, was it GZ last year?
6: Okay, see, Trey, you done messed up. Let's we gotta go to the next caller. You wildin'.
3: Let me call GZ. Hey, what's going on?
6: What's going on, Cousins Radio?
11: What up?
3: Who this?
11: Chef Nuts, representing OV, Power Players, Norfolk to the Bone.
3: Norfolk to the Bone. I like that, man. What's up with you? How can we help you today?
11: I know. I was calling in. Am I calling 10? The hit?
3: Are you calling 10?
11: Oh, word.
3: You gotta go. Let the people go.
0: Too many antics. You're trying to get famous.
3: Hey, yo, what's going on?
6: Call it.
3: Yo, what's up? Talk to us. Cousins Radio.
11: I'm calling, sir.
6: You ain't call say hello.
3: Hey, how you doing?
6: Nothing.
3: How can we help you, man? Caller 10?
10: Am I calling number 10?
3: No, you're not. But did you go to Cousins last year? We'll see
6: next
3: this call. Year.
6: Okay. Yeah, okay. Yeah, all right, come on. Yeah. Y'all got to call in with some enthusiasm.
3: Yo, what's going on? How can we help you?
12: What's up? Hey, y'all.
6: Hey. That's what we talking about.
3: Who is?
6: That's
3: who we
6: talking
3: to?
6: About.
0: Energy.
3: Who we yeah. talking to?
6: Hello?
0: That radio
12: sounds. Hello, it's Tisha.
3: Tisha, what's
6: Tisha.
3: Up?
6: Tisha.
0: There she goes.
3: How you doing?
6: Hey, Tisha.
12: I'm tuned in live. Y'all sound good.
3: Okay, Tisha, listen. You already know.
6: Yeah.
3: You are caller number 10,
6: You are caller
3: Tisha.
6: Number 10, Tisha. And I know you came to Cousins Festival last year. Who was your favorite performer?
12: I'm going to the
6: Tisha, come on now, Tisha. Who was your favorite performer last year?
12: Baby, it was T-Pain. Hey, but let me tell you something. I would never forgive Naima for making me miss Lil' Kim, okay?
3: Okay.
6: How could you miss Lil' Kim? How could you let somebody
12: Girl,
6: let you miss?
12: Girl, we was back there. She was like, Lil' Kim don't come on till 9 o'clock. She don't come on till 9 o'clock. So we like, okay, let's go get a little couple drinks, get a little couple appetizers
3: in the
12: VIP area.
3: All right, so look.
12: Yeah, we done make her whole set.
3: You the winner. You caller number 10, man. Hold on. We're going to get your information.
5: Give you two tickets.
3: You get two tickets.
6: So you got to decide who you going to bring, Tisha.
12: I'm bringing it.
6: Okay, so hold on for 1 second. We're going to get your information. We're going to mute this.

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0: This is Maynard Scales, the general manager here at Hot 91, the Soul of VA. I once was a student here at Norfolk State University, and I can tell you today, I spend so much time thinking about how much I learned here, but also how much it cost me. Student loan debt is crippling. I want to thank you for your gifts. I want to encourage those who have not given to please give and make certain that you put our students first in your heart. 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
0: 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Hot 91.
3: Hey, okay, we back up in here. One of the questions that I wanted to ask you all, you know, because I'm in the background of this thing. Y'all on the very front forefront.
4: No, you're not.
3: I'm not what?
4: None of the
5: same station? What are you talking about?
3: I'm talking about as far as
4: the planning and all
3: the planning,
4: okay, cool.
3: And stuff like that.
4: Cool. Sorry.
3: Flood.
5: Yeah, no, I'm,
3: I know you got your new earphones.
5: I know it's fam. It's
3: new,
5: fam.
3: What is that called?
5: He a bad influence, I swear.
3: Controller and all of that. It's gold. Y'all didn't tell me it was gold. Yeah. Oh, yeah.
4: That's where your budget went.
3: That's where my budget went. Oh, yeah, we have to have a meeting after this.
4: That was your percentage. You only got a gold controller.
3: So what made...
5: Yeah, no, this is old. This is...
3: That's not old. But anyway, we'll get to it. What made y'all choose... Look at you! Look at push over there, looking at his manicure.
4: Oh my God, man.
6: Waiting on y'all to answer.
4: Answer new watch too.
3: It is.
4: Something ain't right.
5: Something ain't right. It's crazy.
3: Yeah, I'm gonna need a raise. Okay, what made you all choose the people that y'all chose for the lineup this year?
6: I think with every year, it's always about you know, who has the discography and who has the ability to make the whole arena sing along.
4: True.
6: I think when you think about Plies, man, you know, I could think back to some of those anthems that mm-hmm. he made in a you know, Southern rap territory mm-hmm. that sort of gravitated with a whole lot of people. Like I said before, Dream was that's a no brainer. He has too many hits in the world, and he's, you know, musician, writer, composer, however you want to look at it.
4: Mm-hmm.
6: You know, Keisha Cole, that goes without saying.
4: Queen.
6: Mm-hmm. Yeah, Keisha Cole goes without saying. And T.I. was having such a year. He's been having such a year this year with his record.
4: Yeah.
6: You know, with his record and just, you know, his whole discography. Like, I mean, he got them joints. He got them records.
4: Again, I think we nailed it. Last year, we did a good job. And to be honest, I didn't know if we was going to be able to, like, Not necessarily topic,
6: yeah,
4: but
6: yeah,
4: just
6: yeah.
4: like at least matching. I think
6: yeah.
4: we did. Mm-hmm.
6: I think we did.
4: Yeah, mm-hmm. yeah. So to answer your question, I think is what he's saying. Like, that's what we go for when we sit down and pick the artist. But it's a lot of other things that come along with it too.
6: Yeah, I don't know. I don't know what I don't know what we're gonna do next year.
4: Yeah, I don't know what we're gonna do.
3: We said that last year.
4: Right. Yeah.
5: Right.
3: When
5: right.
3: we got we talked about it next. We do our recap.
4: Yeah.
3: We talked about it later. Like, who in the world can you bring next year?
6: Who knows?
4: It's gonna be lit. It's gonna be lit.
6: It's gonna be good, but we don't know. We have no clue.
4: We'll think about that September 7th.
3: Right.
6: Yeah.
3: Right. Yeah. Right. We'll have to definitely do
5: after y'all 2-day vacation.
4: 2-day vacation. Two-day vacation. One and a half.
3: One and a half, really.
4: Look at this guy.
3: What's on your side?
4: He said 2 days.
3: Get here, boy. but Pusha, we know you have to go because you have to go back on tour, going to Germany.
4: He flew in for this interview.
3: Flew in.
6: I actually didn't.
4: From Hamburg.
6: I actually flew in to say that I'll never be back on Cousins Radio again.
3: Oh, who has that?
6: I'm never coming back. I don't want to do this. And I don't want to sit next to any of you.
4: Hold on. Hey, look, Flood. Take all his music out of the playlist.
3: Take it out.
4: Everything. Keep him out of it.
3: Yeah, take him out.
4: He really left.
3: You gotta get that parking pass. See, you don't even know how to get out.
4: Hey, go
3: of
4: get
3: here.
4: That parking pass. Go get his parking pass.
3: Go get his parking pass, and then hurry up and come back in here.
4: Hey, look, we got another guest though.
3: Yeah, we have Alana in here. Yes. Alana just got her master's.
4: Hey,
3: we're gonna clap.
5: Sound effect. Oh,
3: there you go.
4: Hey.
3: Leak Tab, he is doing big things now. He's working for Rolling Stone.
4: Shout out Malik.
3: Malik was the other.
4: Would you like to say something to
3: say something? Come on,
4: Please, no, please bless us.
2: Look at her.
7: Well, what's up, y'all?
4: See how she's hey, hold on. You see how she's coming? Hit the button. Yeah.
7: Because y'all heard me up here yesterday. I was up here until 2 p.m. Okay. Before Scandalous. But what's good, cousin?
4: Hey.
7: I'm so happy that y'all are back in the building. Yes. You know, it's been a long year without y'all.
3: Yes.
7: Oh, yeah. Long year. Yes. But it's always great to see y'all. We're very excited to have Cousins Radio back at Hot 91. And I'm excited. But look. Now, I know y'all was just talking about the lineup. I don't know what exactly went into that, but y'all ate this one. Hey. When I tell you I've wanted to see the Dream since I was probably 10.
4: The Dream is a sleeper, man.
7: Yeah.
4: Not even a sleeper, but like we were very lucky to have him, man. And the way that it happened was perfect. So, yes.
7: Yeah. Yes. So, I will be in the front of the stage, The American Dream. That's going to be me. So,
4: what you been up to, though? Real quick.
7: I've been post-school. Look, y'all, I graduated. I've been taking it easy for a minute because I didn't realize how much college really taxes on you.
4: I'm sure.
7: I really didn't realize it, but now your girl is double degreed up.

0: Sergeant Skank.
1: Look, y'all got fam behind the board. Very comfortable behind the board, mind you. See, listen, okay, you pressing the buttons.
0: Y'all hearing this from a professional.
1: Yes.
0: So listen.
2: You only pushing one button, that's the hand clap.
0: Look, somebody's always say, wait till I get my boo. Wait till I get my boo. Boo. It's going to be, load that up for me next week, Skank. But look, again, please thank you for coming and just always supporting us and
1: of
0: helping
1: course,
0: us.
1: Girl. Yeah.
0: And congrats on everything you're doing. That was so gangster. I'm double D'd. That's crazy. Like, come on, double D'd.
1: Thank
0: you. Like,
2: that's
0: so gangster.
2: That's congrats for everything that you're doing, everything that's coming up, everything that you thought about, think about.
0: Yes.
2: Dreamed about.
0: Yes.
2: It's coming.
0: Well, yes.
2: Already here.
1: Look, I'm claiming that right now.
0: Claim
1: okay,
0: it.
1: Claiming
0: it.
1: It.
0: Claim it.
2: Thank always y'all. Speaking into existence.
0: And shout out to Malik too, man.
2: Yeah, shout out to Malik too.
1: Big love to Leak Tab in the building in New York. Okay.
0: Yo.
2: As soon as he walked off that stage, he walked right into his career. Like,
0: that's
2: come
0: okay,
2: on.
0: Okay.
1: And best believe Malik is politicking from New York. He called me and said, you need to get down there and get this video, get this content.
0: Come on, Leak. Yeah.
1: So I was like, okay, Malik, I'm on my way.
2: I saw his name pop up on the live.
0: Oh, okay, cool,
2: but
0: I
2: shouted him out. But if he's still listening, Malik, we love you. We miss you. We're proud of you and all that. He's just doing great things. And just a great kid, period.
0: Yeah, that's good. That's good.
2: Oh my God, I just love him so.
0: Hey, look, y'all stay tuned. We're going to get
2: another pair. Another pair of tickets. And then we're going to get into, I want to talk about something I saw on social media.
0: Okay.
2: And it's been itching in my spirit for the last maybe like a month. It's been because you know.
0: See, that's the thing about having your
2: one
0: own
2: thing people
0: up.
2: Have is the nerve.
0: Okay.
3: And what you got today is time.
2: That's okay. I ain't got number time. I got until 2:00, so that's like what 36
0: minutes.
2: So we're gonna y'all wanna give the tickets away now?
0: Yeah, let's give the tickets away now.
2: Okay, we're gonna give the ticket away to the 10th caller. Call him with some enthusiasm. Act like you getting something for free, don't call him. I'm like, hey, am I the next caller? Call him and act like you're excited about something because what is the market price for these tickets?
0: Yeah. They up there.
2: Yeah. It's not free. This is not a ticket to a BYOB. This is a ticket to...
3: Hey,
2: I'm just saying.
0: they're very thoughtfully priced, though.
2: Yeah, they're thoughtfully priced.
0: Yes,
2: it's a curated show. Like,
0: yes.
2: You're getting six, seven artists.
0: Yes.
2: You're getting the time of your life in Norfolk at the Scope.
0: Uh-oh, phone line's already ringing. Give me that number, Mo.
2: Oh, phone number is 757-823-9672.
0: Call me now.
2: 757-823-9672.
0: Caller number 10?
2: Yeah, we'll do caller number 10.
0: All right, cool.
2: What we looking like?
0: It's lighting up.
2: It's
0: looking like Christmas.
2: Okay.
0: And listen, when you win these tickets, man, come and pick them up. You got a time.
2: Scan is handles that part. We not getting to the logistics.
0: No. Okay.
2: What's up? Because I don't think you can do it today.
0: Sorry. No, you don't pick them up today. I'm just saying, like, some people waited till like months to come get their ticket.
2: Why would you wait?
1: Don't wait, because I'm a snagger.
0: Okay, here we go. Phone lines lighting up. Let's take this caller.
2: Yeah.
0: Yep.
4: Happy Saturday.
0: Happy Saturday. How
1: are
0: you?
1: That's right.
4: I'm wonderful. How are you?
0: I'm great. You been listening in?
4: Of course.
0: Who you want to see this year?
4: T.I. Keisha Cole, man.
0: Hey. Who I'm speaking to?
4: Tina B. Toya B.
0: Oh, okay. How are you? Where you from?
4: Virginia Beach.
0: The beach in the house. Well, listen.
4: Yeah, that's right.
0: Caller number 7, so you got to just stay with us.
2: Stay with us.
4: I got to call back.
0: We here
4: to
0: like.
2: Call the 10. Yes, ma'am. Thank you, Toy.
4: All right. Okay.
2: Thanks. Hey, welcome to Cousins Radio. Who we got on the line?
5: What up? It's John from Norfolk.
2: Hey, John.
0: What's up, John? Sound like you had to think about that, John.
5: Come on, man.
2: Is this an alias?
5: It is you, a love, and a hot 91.
0: Oh, okay.
2: You won before?
5: I have, but I actually used to work for Hot 91.
0: Oh, bless
2: you
0: your heart, man. We can call you back.
2: Yeah,
0: I'm
2: sorry.
3: Bless your heart.
0: Hey, Hot 91, what's up? It's Cousins Radio. Who we talking to?
6: Hey, y'all. Zadia.
2: Hey, Zadia. What are you doing, Zadia?
0: Zadia.
6: Hey, y'all.
2: Hey.
6: Y'all sound real good on the radio.
2: Thank you. You ain't got to butter us up, girl. You calling number 10.
6: I do. I've been listening. I love it.
2: Okay. Now, you did go to the festival last year, right?
6: I did.
2: Who was your favorite artist last year?
6: The Dream, hands down.
2: Zadia, you about to miss out on these tickets?
0: Last year.
6: T-Pain.
2: Okay.
1: Period. Me too. Okay.
2: Mm-hmm. So this year you're excited about seeing the
0: Dream.
2: The Dream.
6: Dream and Keisha Cole.
0: Okay, Zadia. So look, hold on.
2: Let's
0: get your info and get you these tickets.
2: You got to pay a ticket. So now you have to decide who you're gonna bring. So don't tell us. But

0: You ain't got to tell us.
1: Okay, you ain't got to tell us.
2: Hold on.
1: All right, I have some people on the live that are asking about when will the tickets go on sale. The tickets have already been on sale.
0: Tickets been on sale, baby.
1: You go to www.cousinsfestival.com, and it's a link there that will go to the tickets. Oh, hey, Miss Lick My Plate, showing love from Richmond. So a lot of people on the live. Thank y'all so much for joining in. The tickets have been on sale.
0: Yeah, tickets been on sale.
1: Cousins Festival is going to be September the 5th. We got Chico Bean hosting it, also hosted by our sister, Dominique the Diva.
0: Yeah, shout out to Dominique, man.
1: T.I., Keisha Cole, Chico The Dream is going to have a special set. Plies, Brian Michael Cox, and Friends. So, and Friends can be anyone. We're not going to announce that yet. We have DJ Booth, DJ Envy, DJ Quicksilver, Jay Murphy, DJ Active. Cousins Radio, Fam and I will be live on the grounds of the Scope.
0: Don't miss it.
1: Doing Cousins Festival radio. So don't miss it. Come shout us out. We will have food trucks. The food truck applications are live now. So go on to the Cousins Festival page or Cousins Festival website to get the application or whatever. Also, press.
0: Press is also available.
1: Go to our website. Everything that you need is on the website. Or you can get it. Go on the Instagram page and you can get that information from there.
0: You got any more questions for coming in live?
1: Any more questions?
0: Let's take some of them.
1: No, we don't have any.
0: Oh, we don't
1: have any. But I just hope everybody's excited.
0: That means we're doing good with the information that we're putting out.
1: We're excited about everything that we have going on. You know, we just going to get it in. And
0: Year three. Come on, man.
1: Year three. This festival was built brick by brick again. We're going to get into that because I have to, you know, we do have time frames in which we got to do something. I think we got 1:45. Is that we have another commercial? Okay.
0: Yeah.
1: Okay. Floyd, how you feeling? He said we hung up on you for saying Jeezy was your favorite. You said okay. We'll call back next week.
0: He won't call him number 10.
1: It won't be because you want Jeezy. It wasn't because you said Jeezy was your favorite. Jeezy is our favorite too. But you weren't calling number 10. Flood, play a little something for us.
3: I got you.
1: Okay.
0: Flood, how Mama Flood doing, man?
1: How's Mama Flood doing?
3: Mama Flood, great. Okay, she'd be better if you know. We get me in that lineup.
0: Okay. All right. Mama Flood, talk to us.
1: Okay.
0: Talk to your manager about it. You know. I have no problem.
3: My manager. All right. Yo, I'm going to just play some music.
1: Yeah, play some music. Yeah.

0: what I call.
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1: and the Ad Council.
3: Play that first.
4: All right, listen, we're back.
3: We're back. Okay, we're gonna call this Mo Moments,
4: okay,
3: right here.
4: This is Mo's moment.
3: First of all,
4: I have no idea what this woman.
3: You don't have no idea, and these are words of my own. But, I'm not influenced by anyone. This is all from the gut. This is all that's coming from me.
4: Okay.
3: Something
4: I felt like this was very important for her.
3: It's been festering in my spirit for maybe like a month or so, and I knew that we were going to be coming here today, and I wanted to address it today. This has something and only and everything to do with what I want to say, because I am a part of the Cousins Festival.
4: Y'all tune
2: that's
4: in?
2: A fact. All
4: right.
3: I am pretty much almost the face, one of the faces of it. Clock that.
4: Of the radio.
3: And we're going to play a little intro, and I want y'all to guess what we're about to talk about.
2: It's not a whole intro.
3: It's not an intro? What is it?
2: It's just a little snippet. I got you.
3: A little snippet. I want to play. A couple of weeks ago, I'm on Facebook. I'm on Facebook. I like Facebook. I mean, I like just like to scroll Facebook because it's
2: Facebook.
3: Always
2: shout
3: out to Facebook. Shout out to all our family on the Facebook. Shout out to everybody over here on
4: IG.
3: Where we at on IG. And I come across this post, and I'm gonna read it.
2: You going
3: verbatim?
2: Okay.
3: Because I'm gonna tell y'all something. This festival was built by Pusha T, Antonio Dow. And family, they didn't go to anybody for any type of assistance. They built this thing up brick by brick. Mm. They didn't need any influence. They didn't need anything. Hot 91 houses us, and we are so appreciative of them for letting us, come in and letting us, use, every tool that they have. They taught us so much. They do so much for us.
2: Yes.
3: We are so honored that they let us do this. And I'm also alumni in office. So that it just feels good.
2: Right.
3: Okay, so getting back to what I said. So I'm scrolling on Facebook, and I'm like, I see this post, and I'm like, my LASIK has to be deceiving me.
2: Oh.
3: My LASIK has to be deceiving me. There's no way that someone would make a post. And this post comes from Brandon Stokes, professionally known as Shaggy. Play that again. Play that again. And he said, and I'm reading it. Monday morning, why am I not talking about Cousins Festival and why I feel like I've been fairly treated? I'm going to read this how he wrote it.
2: Mm-hmm.
3: So if it doesn't sound good, that's because, his grammar is not the best. Mine is, but I'm going to read it how he wrote it. Okay. Should I or shouldn't I get a little more respect 25 years in this biz? Tune in at 7:05 a.m. because I have a lot to say. And I've been very quiet and also always here to help. But it's time. Smiley face. I don't want to say the name of the radio station, but y'all know where he works at 7:05 a.m. By the way, stop calling me. I've been way too nice. Well, used to station that he was working for. God don't play about us. And he said, by the way, stop calling me. When he said stop calling me, he was talking about one of the owners that, were coming to him as a man. Want to see what your issue was or why are you going online talking about our festival. And he said, I've been way too nice and you're nervous. Who's nervous about it? We got on a call so quick. I said, that's the first thing I'm going to address after we get into the logistics of this station. Let me just make this very, very, very clear. We don't need anybody's assistance for anything when it comes to the background of this festival. Mm-hmm. Granted, yes, we would love to. We want you to purchase tickets and all that, and we love all of that. But when you think that because you've been doing something for 25 years that you're privy to what we have going on, you are sadly mistaken. We've never asked you for a dollar nor a dime as regarding this festival. Mm-hmm. Again, let me say, Pusha, Famlay and Antonio have built this thing up brick by brick, like the bricks that are at the scope where this concert is going to be at festival. I'm sorry.
2: Boss.
3: On September the 5th. When you had your little festival or whatever that's now defunct, nobody said nothing. When you load that bus up, which is a great thing for you to do, nobody said anything. But when it comes to what we have going on, You better mind your business. Because we're going to do things the right way around here. This is year 3 of success. And we have so many more years to do. So that 25 years is null and void when it comes to you talking about what we're doing right now. We didn't ask for your assistance when you're here to help. We didn't need your help. Mm. We didn't ask for your help.
2: I just see the facial expressions.
3: Yeah. We didn't ask for your help at all. You got bigger things to worry about. You got better things. I don't even know if they're better things, but you got stuff that you have to worry about, and you need some self-work, because there's no way that you thought that was a good idea for you to go on Facebook, where we always talk about Cousins Festival, and your issue was that they weren't able to come to talk about it there, but there was a scheduling conflict. You being in media know that there are schedule conflicts, and sometimes you're not able to show up when you're able to show up. We were going to get around to you like we got around to you last year. Your turn was going to come. But see, now your turn is never going to come. Your turn is never going to come.
2: That's just
3: because you thought that was a good idea to go and talk about. And the whole time, your mentor, your boss, is Antonio's mentor. Can I say it? That's the boss right there. Who you think you're playing with? You got to find something safer to do. And something safer to do is to find something else to do for 25 more years. Because we don't need you. And that's Mo's moment. Play that music and get us up out of here, Floyd.
2: That's just what the mess.
3: And that's that on that.
4: Hey, what happened? I just got back from the bathroom.
3: Oh, what happened? You'll hear about it.
4: I just missed the whole bunch.
3: That's what I'm just saying. So you got to find something.
2: What I smell,
3: this
2: family.
3: This privilege that people have, you need to get rid of it. You need to get rid of it. Just because you've been doing something for a long time does not give you access to what anybody else is doing. If somebody needed your help, they would have asked you. Who needed your help?
4: Hey, listen.
3: Why would somebody, hold up. Why would you think that somebody needed your help? your job was to let us come onto the show and talk about what we got going on. But you messed that up. You messed that up when you made this post. And these are people on my live. I have it right here. It's on my Facebook page as well. But I just want to show y'all that.
4: Shout out to Facebook.
3: Yeah, shout out Facebook. Facebook is where it goes down at. Y'all
4: cousins,
3: missing
4: cousins,
3: out.
4: Cousins Radio, Cousins
3: Stop
4: Festival.
3: Stop calling me. I've been way too nice.
4: Cousins Festival year 3, man.
3: You don't need to be we nice here. To nobody over here.
4: We are here. T-Pain.
3: Keisha Cole. Flop around. Yeah. Yeah, run it.
4: T-Pain was last year.
3: Don't let me do
4: Michael
3: that.
4: Michael Jackson.
3: But you got to find somebody else.
4: The DeBarges.
3: And then you tried to delete it. Delete does not mean delete.
4: Oh my God.
3: I got it already.
4: Casey and the Sunshine Band.
3: I got it.
4: Jodeci.
3: Matter of fact, I'm going to make this my profile pic. Because you got to find you somebody else to play with.
4: Amy say tell him, Mo.
3: Over here. What?
4: Amy say tell him, Mo.
3: Yeah, because who you talking about? Why would you do that? Why would you think this was okay?
4: This is the first time I'm
3: I should get a little bit more respect. Says who?
5: He skated out of here. No pun to the skating ring he lost.
3: Hey, yeah.
2: Hey.
3: You want to talk about it? Because we rolling and rolling.
4: Terrible.
3: Yeah.
4: Cousins Festival 2026, man. Go get your tickets. Tickets are available right now.
3: Tickets are available on cousinsfestival.com.
4: Make
3: sure you get your ticket. There are buy now, pay now options or whatever the case may be, and that's fine.
4: As you can see, we are in full effect with Cousins Radio.
3: We're in full effect, baby. Cousins Radio is back.
4: I want to shout out to the whole team.
3: I'm only going to address this one time. I'm not going to address it any other time. This the only time I'm going to talk about it.
4: She got her fan out.
3: Yeah, I'm hot. I didn't get worked up.
4: She done blocked somebody.
3: This is the only time that I'm going to talk about it. Cause I'm not breathing any air into anything that doesn't need to be resuscitated.
4: Okay, good? You good?
3: Yeah, I'm great.
4: You good?
3: Get y'all tickets. Let me see who coming.
4: That was Mo's moment,
3: Keisha
4: everybody.
3: Keisha Cole, The Dream, Plies, Brian Michael Cox. Who else?
4: She got to come.
3: DJ Boop, DJ Envy. Everybody coming.
4: Give
3: Make sure y'all buy y'all tickets. I'm telling you, get the VIP tickets or get your crew together. I'm telling you, that VIP section.
4: Yeah.
3: Hey, it's nothing better than that.
4: It's some sweets
3: I'm
4: available.
3: Telling you, it's some sweets. That's what it is.
4: Yeah.
3: Some sweets are available.
4: But VIP is still lit, too.
3: VIP is still lit, too. I'm telling
4: Standard
3: you.
4: Standard is lit, too.
3: Standard is lit, too. But I'm telling you, just for the experience, just pay a little more for it. You're going to be, once you've done it, you're going to be like, oh, man, that was so worth it.
4: You need to be in the building.
3: You got to be in the building.
4: We are excited.
3: And we're
4: going to
3: be live that day.
2: Oh, yeah.
4: For a little while.
2: Can't wait for that.
3: And I ain't having no security.
2: Oh, wow.
4: I'm going to have snipers
3: Play that
4: on the
3: thing
4: roof.
3: Again.
4: I think we in order for some gospel music.
3: No, we don't need no gospel music. Yeah, I am going to tomorrow's first Sunday. Make sure y'all do communion. But yes, so next week we'll have some other guests up here, whatever. If you're interested in having your food truck at the festival, the option to apply is available now. If you want to be a side of the press, that option is available on our website, or you can get more information from the Instagram page. Please do not inbox anybody that is affiliated with this. You're not getting any special preferences, and nothing is going to be said any different from what you've already done.
2: I don't have inbox.
3: Yeah. Young Crazy, is it okay for you to come up there? We'll talk about it, baby.
4: Come on, Crazo.
3: Hold up. We'll talk about it, baby. Crazo,
6: what are you doing?
3: We're in a mood right now, so we'll
4: Crazo,
3: talk about
4: come
3: it
4: on
3: later.
4: Up here, man.
6: Crazo got something tonight, too.
3: He do? Hold up. There's a payphone, not a playphone.
6: Oh, yeah. No. He said okay. No. He said too much.
3: I'm glad everybody tuned in today. what you can go take away from this is this. Mind your business and worry about what's worrying about you. We're cousins over here, sweetie. Flood, take us up out of here. See y'all next
4: Some inspirational,
3: Saturday.
4: Flood.
3: And the thing of, let me say one more thing. That Monday never came, but Saturday is here. Oh. We'll see y'all for 10 weeks. Have a good weekend.
4: Okay.
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we say now? 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Keep this tuned in, turned up and locked in. Twin, I got great music ahead like this. Got Baby King, K-Dot, Momo Boy with Good Flirts. Tell me how that works. Ooh, I didn't mean to rhyme. Hot 91, the soul of VA.

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0: 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So be on the lookout, because Hot 91 is going to be moving all around the 757. 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

0: soul of VA. That's Johnny Venus with I Want You Back. Now, y'all know the rules. If you don't leave, I won't need to want you back. So stay a while, won't you? Yeah, I know you like that. What's up, y'all? I am Beck G. Spend the midday with Alana Mercedes, Monday through Friday from 10 a.m. to 2 p.m. She even has the hot one at 1. I've got a few hot ones coming up here in just a shake. Keep it locked right here to Hot 91, Soul of VA.
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make it back to the mic, friends. I am back. G, having a good time. Here we are at the top of the 4 o'clock hour. Just got this Saturday party started. Stay here. It's Neo with Up, Out, and

0: Football manager here at Hot 91, the Soul of VA. I once was a student here at Norfolk State University, and I can tell you today, I spend so much time thinking about how much I learned here, but also how much it cost me. Student loan debt is crippling. I want to thank you for your gifts.
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2: What's up, y'all? 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

0: That's VA's own Pharrell with Frontin'. Y'all know how I feel about VA. It's VA all day. I gotta give it to you when I got it. I do, so I did. What's up, y'all? I am Beck G. Speaking of VA, Hot 91 and the 3rd Annual Cousins Festival on Saturday, September 5th at the Norfolk Scope Grounds. Yeah, it's back. Joining us this year is the King of the South, T.I., R&B powerhouse Keisha Cole, falsetto phenom, the Dream, and street anthem makeup lies. Some of our favorite DJs return, as well as some new faces, including Brian Michael Cox and Friends, who's bringing some special friends, and sets by DJ Envy, DJ Active, DJ Quicksilver, DJ Booth, and Jay Murphy. 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That's Cousins with a Z. Speaking of which, welcome back to Cousins Radio. Today, you heard them earlier. They're back for the summer. We're glad to have you. Keep it locked right here for more great music ahead on your Saturday. Here with me, Beck G, on Hot 91, the soul of VA.
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10: 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Thanks for participating in our great contest. Good luck. Hot 91, the soul of VA. From the classics you love to the new joints you're vibing with, Hot 91 keeps it flowing all day long. 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
1: You always wearing them glasses. 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

0: Soul of VA. That's Drew Hill with In My Bed. No, you're not. That's what he said. What's up, y'all? I am Beck G. Here we are at the top of the 5 o'clock hour, just cruising through our Saturday together. Thanks for letting me handle the music. You take care of the chill. I got more where that came from. As a matter of fact, it's time to slow it down and take it easy. Yes, yeah, the middle of the day, but y'all need a little chill on you. Here's Dinneron with I Wanna Know. Here on Hot 91, the Soul of VA.
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2: 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Whether you're in the office, work truck, or in traffic, let's get back to the music. Hot 91, the soul of VA.

Soul of VA. That's Lloyd with Lay It Down. Y'all remember that? I know y'all love a classic. I love a throwback. There you have it. If you knew when that was new, you know something. What's up, y'all? I am Beck G. Gotta give a real big shout out to the fine, fine people over at AMC 250. What's up, y'all? Hey, Dr. Shamika Gerald, Terry Butler. Y'all know that name around here. Ken Wood, Melinda, Nikki, and Tamar. I know y'all been working real hard, so let me give you something to chill to. Here's Victoria Monet with Let Me. Here on Hot 91, the song.

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0: VA, that's Kehlani featuring Ursha Baby with Shoulda Never. Oh, wait, that was good to me. What's up, y'all? I am Beck G. Let's celebrate unity, freedom, culture, and empowerment at this year's Juneteenth Norfolk celebration. 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
0: 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Oh.

0: The general manager here at Hot 91, the soul of VA. I once was a student here at Norfolk State University, and I can tell you today, I spend so much time thinking about how much I learned here, but also how much it cost me. Student loan debt is crippling. I want to thank you for your gifts.
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0: 91 The Soul of VA. That's VA's own Chris Brown with She Ain't You. What's up, y'all? I am Beck G. Hot 91 and the 3rd Annual Cousins Festival on Saturday, September 5th at the Norfolk Scope Grounds. Oh, yes, it's back. Joining us this year is the King of the South, T.I. R&B powerhouse Keisha Cole, falsetto phenom, the dream, and street anthem maker Plies. Some of our favorite DJs return, as well as some new faces, including Brian Michael Cox and friends, who's bringing some special friends and sets by DJ Envy, DJ Active, DJ Quicksilver, DJ Booth, and Jay Murphy. Hosted by Chico Bean and Dominique the Diva, the 2026 Cousins Festival is the feel-good end of summer family reunion. See all details and more information at Cousins Festival. That's Cousins with a Z. Well, I mean, since T.I. is coming, he's the king of the South, I might as well keep it rocking, right? Let's do it. Here's T.I. with Mr. Him. This new one, Hot 91, the Soul of VA.
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0: 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Ballin' hard on another hemisphere. Somebody tell them people Mr. Hem is here.
1: Whoa, whoa, whoa, whoa, whoa, whoa.
0: Mr. Hem is here.
1: Whoa, whoa, whoa, whoa, whoa, whoa.
0: Mr. Hem.
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Soul of VA, Joyce Rice with Crack the Code. Do that. What's up, y'all? I am Beck G. I'm on my VA. You already know what it is. It's Sierra featuring VA's Chris Brown. How we roll. Get up. Turn this up. Hot 91.

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0: 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From the smooth, romantic ballads of Peebo Bryson. To the youthful soul and timeless grooves of Foster Sylvers. 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

at 91 The Soul of VA. That's Wale and Leon Thomas with Watching Us. I am Beck G, calling all parents of middle and high school students. 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Y'all enjoy. Turn this up. It's Lil Wayne, Comfortable. Hot 91.

girls at? Where my girls at? Yeah, that's a good question. Y'all save me some outside. I'm on my way. I am Beck G. Here we are at the top of the very last hour we will spend together this evening. You know what time it is. It's 7 o'clock. Thanks for being here, whether you tapped in on the app or logged in online or dialed in. It's a good old-fashioned radio with it turned to 91.1 FM. Either way, I'm glad you're here. You know what I do for you when you do that for me? I play you something special. Here's something new and easy from LMA. It's 100. Here on Hot 91, the soul of VA.

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You got that right. What's up, y'all? I am Beck G. All is well with the world when the music is good. Ain't that right, y'all? That's what I'm talking about. Hey, friends, I got something to share with you. Get ready for the 5th annual Juneteenth Stop the Violence Festival at Mount Trashmore in Virginia Beach, presented by the Lambs Foundation, a 3-day celebration of freedom, community, culture, and peace. 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Plus, our very own DJ Scandalous will be in the mix, keeping the party going. June 19th, through June 21st, Juneteenth Stop the Violence Festival at Mount Trashmore. I got something for you. If I rule the world, that's what Nas said. And the most recognizable voice in music, Lauryn Hill, right here on Hot 91, the soul of VA.

0: 91 and the third annual Cousins Festival on Saturday, September 5th at the Norfolk Scope Grounds. Oh, yeah, it's back. Joining us this year is the King of the South, T.I., R&B powerhouse Keisha Cole, falsetto phenom, The Dream, and street anthem maker Plies. Some of our favorite DJs return, as well as some new faces, including Brian Michael Cox and friends, who's bringing some special friends and sets by DJ Envy, DJ Actor, DJ Quicksilver, DJ Booth, and Jay Murphy. 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That's Cousins with a Z. Oh, friends, our time together this Saturday has come to an end. I didn't mean to rhyme, it just came out like that. I don't want to, but I got to go. We had a great Saturday together, if I do say so myself. I sure did enjoy you. You know what that means, so it's time for me to get going. I am back. G, oh, we had a good time together. You don't have to turn though, stay here. DJ Philly will be up at 10 p.m. with Club Hot 91, so stay tuned in, turned up, and locked in, twin, right here. In the meantime, I'll talk to you soon. Y'all stay safe, stay hydrated, stay chill, and be kind to one another. It's always a good day to be kind. I'll see you. You saved me some outside, right? I'm on my way. Have a good day right here. Thank you for hanging. Hot 91, the soul of VA.
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